take the moment, make it real. Give me something I can feel. Take the moment, make it real. Give me something I can feel.

And I have seen the signs of those years. The circle of time and history closes, and out of the triumph of righteousness over the beast will come the reign of peace, love, and justice.

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2: Esteu escoltant Bongo Bongo.

No one would have believed in the last years of the 19th century that human affairs were being watched from the timeless worlds of space. No one could have dreamed we were being scrutinized as someone with a microscope studies creatures that swarm and multiply in a drop of water. Few men even considered the possibility of life on other planets. And yet, across the gulf of space, minds immeasurably superior to ours regarded this Earth with envious eyes. And slowly and surely, they drew their